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President Tinubu approves 2 weeks leave for Vice President Shettima. The West African Examination Council, WAEC, has withheld the result of some candidates. Falis have rescued 4 kidnapped victims from bandit in Zamfara State. From the foreign scene, Ukraine says it has carried out attacks on 2 oil refineries inside Russia. Details in a moment.

0: afternoon. Welcome to the Rahma Comprehensive News. Today is Thursday, the 22nd of Safar 1448 after Hijra, which is equivalent to 6th of August 2026. My name is Mubarak Hamza Adam with the news in Pool. Vice President Kashim Shettima on Thursday began a two-week leave approved by President Bola Tinubu, marking his first leave since assuming office on May 29, 2023. A statement by the senior special assistant to the president on media and communications in the office of the vice president, Stanley M. Kocher, said Shettima will devote the period to study reflections and intellectual renewal as part of effort to strengthen his capacity for continued national service. M. Kocher said the leave office offers the vice president an opportunity to review the administration's ongoing programs, define his understanding of emerging national and global policy issues, and prepare for the responsibilities ahead as the federal government intensifies implementation of the Renew Hope agenda. He also chairs the National Economic Council, which brings together the governors of the 36 states, the governor of the Central Bank of Nigeria, and other public officials to deliberate on economic policy and citizens' welfare. Shettima has also represented Tinubu at major international and regional engagement. He has stood in for the president at G20 and AU-EU summit last November, among other high-level multilateral gatherings, particularly when Tinubu opted to remain in the country at the height of the kidnapping in Papiri, Niger State, and Eruku of Kware State. The federal government on Thursday unveiled the Tinubu Light Initiative, a nationwide renewable energy program designed to provide affordable clean energy to 1 million micro, small and medium enterprises in a move aimed at lowering production costs, creating jobs and accelerating industrial growth. The initiative was unveiled by the National Board for Technology Incubation during the National Showcase of the Next Gen Innovation Challenge 2026 held in Abuja. Speaking at the event, the Director General and Chief Executive Officer MBTI, Dr. Kazim Raji, said the program will create more than 50,000 direct jobs, promote clean energy adoption, strengthen local manufacturing, and improve the competitiveness of Nigerian businesses. Raji said the initiative was conceived to tackle one of the biggest constraints facing businesses in Nigeria's high energy costs resulting from unreliable electricity supply and dependence on fossil fuel-powered generators. YXC 6.61.54% of candidate who sat the 2026 West African Senior School Certificate Examination YEC obtained 5 credit, including English language and mathematics. The head of the Nigerian National Office of the West African Examination Council, Dr. Amos Dangut, disclosed this while announcing the results of the 2026 computer-based WAEC, which was conducted between April 24 and June 19, 2026. According to him, 1,959,666 candidate from 24,207 schools registered for examination, while 1,950,726 eventually sat for the test. Of that number, the result of 1,834,695 candidates, representing 94.05%, have been released, while the result of 116,031 candidates are still being processed. Dr. Dangut also said the result of candidates sponsored by state government that are indebted to WAEC have been withheld until the outstanding debt are settled. He added that the candidate whose results have been released can check them on the WAEC result portal within 12 hours and apply for their digital certificate, which will be available within 48 hours. WAEC further disclosed that the result of 167,486 candidates, representing 8.59% of the total candidate, have been withheld over alleged examination malpractice. The council said investigations are ongoing and assured that any candidate, supervisor, or invigilator found guilty of involvement in examination malpractice will face appropriate sanctions. The Kano State Government has suspended all activities under the seasonal malaria Chemoprevalence kennel prevention program across the state and constituted a higher level committee to investigate the implementation of the intervention. The government also suspended the program's manager with immediate effect and transferred the program's responsibilities to the most senior officer pending the outcome of the investigation. The development was contained in a statement issued on Thursday by the Public Relations Officer, Kano State Ministry of Health, Nabulisi Abubakar. Seasonal malaria is a preventive public health intervention implemented in state with high seasonal malaria transmission, particularly in northern Nigeria, where eligible children receive antimalarial medicines during the rainy season to reduce malaria-related illness and death. According to the statement, the decision followed the constitution of a high-level investigative committee mandated to conduct a comprehensive review of the planning, distribution and implementation processes of the program in the state. A joint security team comprising the Nigerian Armed Forces, the Department of State Service DSS, the National Counterterrorism Center NCTC, the Nigerian Police Force, and other security agencies has rescued 308 kidnapped victims in Kwara and Niger states. A security source described the operation as one of the biggest rescue missions carried out by security agencies in recent times, noting that it was conducted simultaneously in both states. According to the source, 163 victims were rescued from rural community in Kayama, local government area of Kwara State, while 145 others were freed in Niger State. The source added that all the rescued victims have been taken to the military medical facility at Wawa Cantonment in New Busa local government area of Niger State, where they are receiving medical attention before being reunited with their families. Security agencies said the operation demonstrates the effectiveness of interagency collaboration in the fight against kidnapping and other violent crimes across the country. The Jigawa State Police Command has arrested 11 suspected cattle rustlers, including two Nigerian nationals, and recovered 40 animals believed to have been stolen. The Police Public Relations Officer, SP Shisu Adam, said the arrest followed intelligence-led operation carried out in Guiwa, Hadejia Gwaram, and Taura local government areas, where police operatives worked alongside local vigilantes. He said the suspects were arrested before they could dispose of the stolen animals. The operation led to the recovery of 27 sheep, 10 goats, and 3 cows, as well as 2 vehicles allegedly used in carrying out the crime. The Commissioner of Police commended the operative for their professionalism and reaffirmed the command commitment to strengthening intelligence-led policing and collaborative operations to combat cattle rustling and other criminal activities across Jigawa State. The Empire State Police Command has rescued 4 kidnapped victims following a gun battle with armed bandits along Mapara Anka Road. The Police Public Relations Officer, DSP Yazid Abubakar, said operatives of the Violent Crime Response Unit, VCRU, responded to credible intelligence that bandits had blocked the road near Mekonuga village and abducted commuters returning from the Mapara market. He said the operatives pursued the bandits and engaged them in a fierce exchange of gunfire, forcing the attackers to flee into a nearby forest with suspected gunshot wound while abandoning their captives. The rescue victim, Sani Abubakar, Basir Muhammad, Jabir Musa, and Jibril Muhammad, all residents of Anka local government area, have since been reunited with their families. The Commissioner of Police, CPAM Bello, urged members of the public to continue providing timely and credible information to security agencies to support ongoing effort to tackle insecurity in the state. Now to the business. The Federal Government has assured federal civil servants that payment of the outstanding 35,000 naira wage award arrears will commence before the middle of August, saying the necessary release for the exercise is at the final stage, while outstanding promotion arrears are also being processed. The assurance came amid renewed concern by organized labor over delays in the implementation of workers' welfare agreement, including unpaid wage awards, promotion arrears, and salary-related allowances. For more on the business report, here is our correspondent.
1: As part of the renewed hope agenda to modernize Nigeria's aviation sector, President Bola Ahmed Tinubu has approved $46.39 billion for the rehabilitation of the runway and taxiways at Malan, Kano International.

0: cornerstone of the Renewed Hope agenda. The federal government of Nigeria has clarified that there is no immediate plan to remove electricity subsidies or increase tariffs following reports that subsidies in the power sector could be phased out from 2027. The clarification followed comments attributed to the Minister of Power, Joseph Tebe, who reportedly spoke about plans to address that the government described as distortion in electricity sector as part of its broader efforts aimed at ensuring its financial sustainability. Abia State House of Assembly has expressed concern over the total blackout that hit the local government areas under the Aba Power Limited in Abia State. The power outage, which the power provider blamed on gas supply challenge, affected the manufacturing sector and household in Abia City, as well as some local government areas of the state being served by Aba Power Limited. Pat Mainusa Musa, reporting for Rahma Comprehensive News.
1: 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Stay with us.

0: Welcome back. The Zamfara State Government has commenced the distribution of 700 clean cooking stoves and cooking pots to beneficiaries across the 14 local government areas of the state. The initiative is aimed at reducing the effect of climate change, curbing deforestation, and promoting clean and efficient cooking methods in households. The Commissioner for Environment and Natural Resources, Dr. Abdurrahman Muhammad Tumbidu, said the program would reduce dependence on firewood, protect the environment, and improve public health. He added that the distribution forms part of the state government commitment to environmental sustainability, climate change mitigation, and forest conservation. Pledging of the program, the Deputy Governor of Zamfara State, Mani Mumuni, who represented Governor Dauda Lawal, urged beneficiaries to make proper use of the cooking stoves and warned them against selling the items. He said the program is designed to improve household welfare while reducing the indiscriminate filling of trees for firewood. For historical event that occurred in this similar day of history, here is our correspondent, Amatul Muizu Abdurrahman.
1: Day, 6th August, in the year 1945, the United States dropped the world's first atomic bomb used in warfare in Hiroshima, Japan. The attack caused unprecedented destruction and marked the beginning of the nuclear age. On this same day, in 1962, Jamaica gained independence from the United Kingdom after more than 300 years of British colonial rule, becoming a sovereign member of the Commonwealth. In 1991, Tim Berners-Lee made the World Wide Web publicly available, a milestone that revolutionized global communication, education, commerce, and access to information. And in 2012, NASA's Curiosity rover successfully landed on Mars, beginning a mission that transformed scientists' understanding of the planet geology and potential to have once-supported life. Lastly, the world observed Hiroshima Peace Memorial Day, honoring the victims of the atomic bombing and promoting global peace and nuclear disarmament. Is Abrahman, bringing the echoes of history this 6th of August only on Rahman Comprehensive News.
0: Thank you, Amatul Muiz. Now move to the sport update with our correspondent Aminu Ahmad Muhammad.

0: Nigeria's senior women national football team, the Super Falcons, have secured qualification for the next round of the ongoing Women's Africa Cup of Nations in Morocco, following a convincing 6-2 victory over Egypt. Malawi finished off of Group C, despite being defeated by Zambia 2-1 in their final group match. Although all three teams in Group C, Zambia, Malawi, and Nigeria, finished with 6 points each, the number of goals scored by each team provided the seed in determining the two teams that progress to the quarterfinals, which begin next Saturday. Nigerian Super Falcons will now face the indomitable Lionesses of Cameroon on Sunday at around 6 p.m. with a place in the semi-finals and a ticket to the next year FIFA Women's World Cup in Brazil at stake. In another quarterfinal fixtures, Cape Verde will face Cameroon, while Malawi will take on Ghana. In another development, Nigerian national under-20 teams, the Flying Eagles, under coach Abdou Mekaba, have reached the final of WAFU B under-20 championship after defeating host Cote d'Ivoire 4-3 on penalty shootouts, following 2-2 draw after extra time in their semi-final clash. The victory also confirms Nigerian qualification for the 2027 CAF under-20 Africa Cup of Nations. Amin Ahmad Muhammad, reporting Rama Sport Desk.
1: Thank you, Amin Ulash. Now move to the foreign scene. Ukrainian President Volodymyr Zelensky says his country's forces have carried out attacks on two oil refineries inside Russia. In a statement posted on his social media page, Zelensky said Ukrainian forces struck the Slabneft Yanos oil refinery in the city of Yaroslavl, as well as Bashneft Novail refinery in Russia. Earlier, report indicated that thick black smoke was seen rising from the Yaroslavl refinery following overnight Ukrainian drone attacks. Zelensky also claimed that Ukrainian forces attacked two Russian military patrol boats and other naval vessels operating in the Black Sea. The United States and Oman are yet to comment on Iran's claim that it is close to reaching an agreement with Oman on a new shipping route through the Strait of Hormuz. Iran's foreign ministry spokesman made the disclosure on Wednesday, saying Iran and Oman had already agreed on the map for the proposed maritime route through the strategic waterway. He, however, stated that the implementation of the agreement will depend on the absence of interference from other countries. He also noted that even if such an agreement is reached, it will still require the support of the United States before it could be effectively implemented. For tomorrow's possible weather report, here is our correspondent.
2: The possible weather for tomorrow, beginning from northwest, Kano, the commercial city, would be mostly cloudy with rain and thunderstorm in the afternoon at an average temperature of 22 to 32 degrees Celsius. Ringim in Jigawa would be partly cloudy with scattered thunderstorm in the afternoon at an average temperature of 22 to 31 degrees Celsius. Sokoto State of the Caliphate would experience sunny intervals with isolated thunderstorm at an average temperature of 25 to 35 degrees Celsius. Giwa local government in Kaduna State would be cloudy with moderate thunderstorm in the afternoon at an average temperature of 22 to 29 degrees Celsius. From northeast, Askira Uba in Borno State would experience partly sunny condition with isolated thunderstorm at an average temperature of 24 to 33 degrees Celsius. Moving to North Central, the Federal Capital Territory Abuja would be cloudy in the morning with moderate thunderstorm in the afternoon at an average temperature of 22 to 28 degrees Celsius. From southern Nigeria, Port Harcourt River State would be cloudy with frequent rain and thunderstorm at an average temperature of 24 to 28 degrees Celsius. Looking at countries abroad, Agadez in Niger Republic would be sunny and very hot at an average temperature of 26 to 40 degrees Celsius. Florida in the United States of America would be warm and humid at an average temperature of 25 to 33 degrees Celsius. Lastly, Jeddah in Saudi Arabia would be sunny, very hot and dry at an average temperature of 33 to 41 degrees Celsius. Weather condition can change rapidly. Be sure to tune in for our next forecast to stay informed, weather aware and stay safe. Abdullahi, Abubakar Abdullahi, reporting for Rahma Comprehensive News.
1: That is all for today's edition of Rahma Radio. comprehensive news. Before we close, let's quickly recap the major headlines. President Tinubu approves 2 weeks leave for Vice President Shettima. The West African Examination Council, WAEC, has withheld the result of some candidates. Police have rescued 4 kidnapped victims from bandits in Zamfara State. From the Foreign Scene, Ukraine says it has carried out attacks on 2 oil refineries inside Russia. On behalf of the production crew and duty continuity announcer Zara Abdurrahman Indabawa and editor on duty Hussein Amba Indabawa, my name is Mubarak Hamza Adam Thaim. Bye for now.

0: Hello, you're welcome to the program Health Hour on Rama Radio 97.3 FM. My name is Joe Ohwe. We apologize most sincerely that we starting off behind schedule owing to circumstances beyond our control. World Breastfeeding Week. It's our topic. This week is known as World Breastfeeding Week. To this extent, we are focusing on importance of breastfeeding and addressing common misconceptions as well as concerns. And my guests are members of Medical Women's Association of Nigeria, M1, Kano State Branch. We have Dr. Safia, yes, Dr. Safia Gambo, consultant pediatrician, Khalifa Sheikh Isiaka Rabiu Pediatrics Hospital. She is the president, the current president of Medical Women's Association of Nigeria, M1, Kano State Branch. Doctor, you're most welcome.
1: Thank you very much.
0: We equally have in the studio with us Dr. Zainab Kasim Garba, Senior Registrar, Department of Public Health, Aminu Kano State Hospital. Doctor, you're most welcome.
2: Thank you very much.
0: Set the ball rolling. Dr. Safia Gambo, do not say because I know you're the president, that is why I'm coming to you first. No. We are doing it in no special order. Yes. So now, it's World Breastfeeding Week. Just let us know, what's the importance of breastfeeding?
1: All right. Good evening, everybody. It gives me great pleasure to be with you this afternoon. Of course, as we all know, that this week we're celebrating the World Breastfeeding Day. And as mothers, as women, we all cannot underestimate the importance of breastfeeding to ourselves and also to our children. So today, Medical Women Association of Nigeria is the Kano State Branch is commemorating this very important week by discussing and increasing the awareness of our mothers and women on certain aspects that affects breastfeeding. Now, coming back to your question, Mr. Ju, what is the importance of breastfeeding? Now, when you look at the importance of breastfeeding, this is something that you can divide into different aspects. Now, looking at the baby, what is the importance of breastfeeding to the baby? Now, for the baby, it has numerous advantages and benefits. For example, it prevents these children from certain diseases, a lot of diseases. In fact, it is the first vaccine or immunization for a child, because ideally we're supposed to start breastfeeding within the first hour of life. So it's the first protection that a child gets. And that protection, that's the breast milk, prevents the child from numerous things. Now, for example, diseases like diarrheal disease, malnutrition, we all know what malnutrition is, whereby children keep losing weight. Other infections, it generally boosts their immunity. When we talk of infections, particularly infections like ear infection, diseases like pneumonia, so all these are important diseases that breast milk protects the child from. Very importantly, a lot has been said about the effect of brain development, I mean the effect of breast milk on brain development. So it is very important in ensuring that the brain of a newborn grows well and achieves its maximum potential for life. Now, these are just a few things concerning the baby. Now, the mother. How does breastfeed help assist the mother? It's very important, because first and foremost, before I come to diseases, I will talk about the emotional aspect. you know, it increases the bonding. The mother and the child have that opportunity to have that close relationship and the close bonding. Within the first 1 hour of life, she's able to hold her baby close and then institute breastfeeding. And then that will continue throughout the child's growth within the first 1 year and even maybe majority of his second year. So, of course, it increases the bonding. And then for the mother, during within that period of childbirth, it reduces a lot of things or prevents her from so many things. For example, it reduces the postpartum bleeding, the blood that mothers, women lose after birth delivery. Breastfeeding plays a significant role in controlling that bleeding. It also protects the mother from a lot of diseases. It protects the mother from a lot of diseases like ovarian cancer, breast cancer, to mention a few. Now, what of the family? For the family, it has a lot of advantages because of the financial implication. It's cheap. It's the cheapest feed you can give a child. All the mother has to do is just to wash her breast and then introduce it to the mouth of the baby. So it gives that family that comfort so that they can use the finances of the family for other things that will help in the growth of the child. And the bonding that it increases within the mother and the child, also it increases the social and domestic stability of the family. The fact that the breast milk is clean, you know, you don't even need to look for water. You don't even need to look for water to prepare anything. It's just directly from the mother at the right temperature, the right condition. So it is really the cleanest and the best feeds you can give a child. Thank you.
0: All right. If you have just joined us, the program is Health Hour on Rama Radio 97.3 FM. Today we're looking at breast or World Breastfeeding Week, and that is something that is being celebrated annually from the 1st of August to 7th of August. But just before I go to Dr. Zainab, I'd like to introduce Dr. Fidousi Aliyu El Yakub, consultant, pediatrician, Aminu Kano Teaching Hospital. Doctor, you're most welcome.
2: Thank you very much.
0: Okay. Now, Dr. Zainab, you know, it is World Breastfeeding Week. And this helps us to give recognition to WHO and then UNICEF that is equally there. Could you please just walk us through the significance of the theme for this year?
2: So thank you very much. So this year the theme is Breastfeeding for a Sustainable Start in Life, Strengthening What Works. So what this theme signifies ideally is all the things we know about breastfeeding. It has this year we are focusing on the two-prong approach, where we focus more on the sustainable start, meaning the breastfeeding requires zero manufacturing, is sustainable. The mother has it. There's no wastage. You don't have to manufacture anything. It's naturally produced by the mother. So hence, focusing on the sustainable start. And this start is very important because when you give birth to a child, you don't have to start worrying about, okay, we need to look for what the child is going to eat. Where are we going to get the food from? We don't have money for the food. No. This breast milk has already been produced, naturally produced by the body. The body recognizes that you've given birth to a child. And once you put the child to the breast and he starts suckling, the breast milk will come. So sustainable starts. Then the other aspect, strengthening what works. What works in the sense that we're raising awareness, was shifting from raising awareness about breastfeeding itself, but also on the importance of breastfeeding and on the data we've had about breastfeeding, in the sense that it has been shown that children who are breastfed, they have, as the president mentioned earlier, it reduces malnutrition, it's the first vaccination, so it's preventable diseases are decreased, so your child doesn't get ill. All this are due to the fact that the child has been given breast milk. The breast milk contains everything the child will need for his birth. So this theme for this year is all the things we already know, but just focusing on that it's sustainable and then it strengthens what already works. Thank you.
0: Thank you so much. And before you explained the theme, President M1, that's Dr. Sefia Gambo, did mention the classes of benefits. We have benefit for babies. She mentioned that. She mentioned benefit for the mother, and even the family, and I think by extension the communities. All right, that's interesting. But let me go to Dr. Fidosi Aliu El Yakub. Doctor, there are certain challenges when we talk about breastfeeding. Before I mention that, a president was breastfed. The presidents we have all over the world, as tough as Donald Trump, he was breastfed. And that accounts for why mothers are giving accolades. I am talking here today. I was breastfed. And you mentioned the issue of bonding between mother and baby. I don't know whether this is the myth we have somewhere that children tend to love their mother more than their father, because when they are deposited into the mother, she keeps that baby. All the boxing, kicking will be done in the woman's womb. The day the baby is out into this world, out of that world that the baby thought was the main place, there's the need for the mother to feed that baby. Now, some people say, when you want to, because you've mentioned the first vaccine is the breast. Good. Now, some people seem not to understand that the breast milk that comes out, the first breast milk, is very vital. They don't seem to understand. They need to, they want to suck it off and pour it away, because they feel it's not healthy, you know, for the baby. Please shed more light on that, Dr. Fidosi.
3: So the first breast milk that comes out from the mother when she gives birth, in English we refer to it as colostrum. Okay. And in Hausa, we usually call it dakashi. So now, yes, dakashi. So now there is a lot of awareness being raised amongst our mothers, especially in the clinics when they come for maternity, antenatal care, and also for their children's vaccination. So there is a lot of awareness. We are teaching them that, okay, they don't need to discard that, because actually the baby needs it. Because the problem is that a lot of people, especially our old midwives, believe that actually it's quite dirty, unhealthy for the child to take it. And this colostrum contains what we call immunoglobulins. Those immunoglobulins are the vaccines that my colleague, our president here, has already mentioned before. So it's important for us as doctors, as physicians, to actually tell our mothers that this milk is important for the baby. There is no need for the mother to discard it. And as soon as a baby is born, rather than waiting for minutes, hours, or even days in some cases, before the baby is put to the breast, we actually encourage encourage that as soon as a mother delivers, the child is to be put to the breast so that the child will start suckling. And we actually, nowadays, we actually tell them not to discard it because it is really important for their child. So I think a lot of work has been done on it. And most importantly, the mothers are now actually realizing the benefit of the colostrum and they are feeding their babies well. Thank you.
0: I like that. Now, when you talk about breastfeeding, most times we who are not women and not in the medical field often hear exclusive breastfeeding. President M1, Dr. Sefia Gambo, tell us more about this issue of exclusive breastfeeding. You want to feed a baby. In our days, you can see that this is a full man right now. In our days, there's what they used to give to us and how they used to give it to us. Not what they give to us alone, but how they used to give it to us. I don't know whether that is still happening today, where they hold your nostrils, force the food inside you. Bakaso kache abinchi. And some died in the process. Mm. So tell us about this exclusive breastfeeding.
1: Exclusive breastfeeding actually means to feed this baby only on breast milk for the first 6 months of life. And according to the World Health Organization, this is the recommendation. According to the Pediatric Association of Nigeria and a lot of other guidelines, this is their present recommendation. Mm-hmm. And this has been, the awareness on this has been discussed in several medias for a significant period of time. Now, exclusive breastfeeding means you give that baby only the breast milk, no water, no herbal concoction, no extra food or any other feeds. So, but the problem with the exclusive breastfeeding is that a lot of our people have misconceptions, or they think negatively with regards to this exclusive breastfeeding. They will tell you, ah, doctor, how can you tell me that for the first 6 months of life of my baby, I will only give him breast milk? What of water? But water is present in breast milk. In fact, it's the largest constituent in breast milk. So the baby does not need any extra water, particularly in our environment where you cannot even trust the source of water. So that's why we still come back to our earlier recommendation that breastfeeding is the cleanest thing, the safest that you can give your child to enable him have the best start for life. So after the first 6 months, then breast milk alone might not necessarily and will not even be enough for the baby. So that's when it is recommended that you can start other additional feeds. So that's the way it is. Then you can start other nutritious foods. As the child grows, you can now increase the quantity and you can modify based on the present the recommendations. But as pediatricians, what we're always advocating for is that the child, the additional, the complementary foods should be basically nutritious foods, not what we see happening in our environment. So, thank you.
0: All right. I want to go to Dr. Zainab Kasim Garba. We are talking about World Breastfeeding Week. And you have an association, as Medical Women's Association of Nigeria, Kano State Branch. You see, sometimes, or most times, when a child, a baby is crying, he does not think of where he is crying. Can't, like, disgrace you anywhere, so to say. In the market, you can start crying. In the bank, even in the hospital, as a mother, you have your baby with you there. You'll be crying. They will now say, feed the baby, feed the baby. You could be in a conference. Perhaps you have your house help that is with you, your maid, assisting you. And now the crying becomes unbearable. And then some people will begin to say, give her breast now. Give her breast. Give her a binchi. Give her food. Food. In the public, I don't know what advice you want to give to women as regards being able to keep themselves well. When I say keep themselves well, not expose breast to the eyes of everybody while feeding the baby, because the baby must be fed. It is when the baby sees that one, he will relax. Otherwise, everybody is in trouble. So, let's hear from you, doctor.
2: So, if I get the question well, you're asking about a situation where a child is crying and the mother has to breastfeed the child. So, how does she address that situation, especially in a public place with a lot of people? So, this is where we make space for women and breastfeeding mothers, especially because of the importance of breastfeeding. Its policies should be made, places should be made, space should be created for women who are breastfeeding. So if you're having a conference and you know you have a mixed population, not just males or females, it is expected that some of the females will be mothers. It is expected in the same capacity you have maybe a sick bay or a nursing station, you can create a small area for nursing the baby, so that when the mother comes and the child is crying and she's to breastfeed the child, she knows to just go into that space and breastfeed. Because sometimes the mothers will end up going to the toilets or going into the bathroom just because the child is crying. They don't know how to console them. They get overwhelmed and they look for spaces to breastfeed. So, and at the same time, as a mother, you should come prepared. You get a rack. There's now a breastfeeding wrap where you put over. It's breachable, where you position your child. You hold him and you can put the wrap over it. So as you're breastfeeding, you can also cover yourself. So you're looking at the child and breastfeeding without other people looking at you. So it's for people. Let's say breastfeeding, it's a community thing. It's not just on the mother. It's not just on the mother because she's the parents of the child. The community also. We want our children to be healthy. So how can we make our children healthy? How can we encourage breastfeeding? So all these policies in place and things in place that help to ensure that there's breastfeeding and breastfeeding take place. Okay? So let's at the workplace, when you have a break period for breastfeeding mothers, most workplaces have policy. Whereas a breastfeeding woman, after a maternity leave, you work at work for a certain hours so that you'd be able to go and spend time with your child and breastfeed. So becoming aware of all these policies, creating spaces for breastfeeding mothers, all this will help reduce. So as a mother, when you come to a place and your child is crying, you know that, okay, I need to breastfeed this child. This is the breastfeeding station. You don't get overwhelmed. You know once the child is crying, you can go to this area and breastfeed. Or you come with your napkin, you find a quiet area and you breastfeed. So all this will help the breastfeeding.
0: Right, thank you so much, Dr. Zainab Kazim Garba. And I want to go to Dr. Fidel C. Aliu El Yakub. The creation of a baby is not the making of any man, it's done by Allah. You could be. Well, maybe now, yes, there's a way of getting to know whether it's one or two or three. Unlike when we were born, because of poverty and lack of exposition, education, enlightenment, and all that. When a mother has twins, this one is crying. Mm-hmm. This one is crying. Mm-hmm. They are within that 6 months range. And they must be fed at the same time. How do we go about that?
3: Well, we still maintain that the children should be exclusively breastfed. breast milk is the best for a child, even if they had multiple pregnancies, meaning even if they are twins or more. Now, what we need is breastfeeding support. The mother needs to be supported, right? She needs to be counseled that this is the thing that her baby needs, breast milk. So if even if they are crying at the same time, she can actually put the two to the breast at the same time and breastfeed her babies. But the most important thing, is to make her realize that she needs the children need breast milk, and she needs to feed well, take balanced diet, eat a lot of take a lot of fluid so that the breast milk will flow. At that time, she needs to forget about dieting, about going back into shape.
0: Mm-hmm.
3: Because what she needs is to feed her children, and she can't get enough. If she doesn't take enough food, the babies will not get enough. And that is why a lot of mothers tend to now fall back to infant's formula. And because it's quite expensive, it's difficult for most families now to sustain it, and the children will end up getting malnourished. So it is important as healthcare personnel for us to actually make the public aware that what the mother needs is not only feeding, but she needs support. If she rests well, she takes a lot of food, the breast milk will come. And by the children suckling, she will also get into shape, because it makes the womb goes back to its normal size earlier compared to a mother that is not breastfeeding her children. So we have to teach our mothers, educate them on the benefits of breastfeeding, and even protection of for them that is offered by this breast milk. So it's really important for them to realize that, okay, I can still breastfeed not only twins, even triplets or quadruplets. If you make up your mind that you are going to do it, and with the right support, every mother will be able to do it.
0: Mm-hmm.
3: And they have to understand the consequences of giving infant formula.
0: Mm-hmm.
3: Because it's quite expensive. We don't have the resources to do it most often in our settings. So it's better for them to breastfeed their babies.
0: Mm-hmm.
3: Thank you.
0: Okay. Thank you, Dr. Fida Usi. Dr. Cynthia Gambo, as a follow-up to this issue of twins, positioning of the baby's head in order to feed him. Yes, enlighten us about that.
1: Thank you. So with regards to the best positioning for the baby, remember, as we mentioned earlier, we talked about the theme for this year, which is the sustainable start. So when we say sustainable start, we mean measures that will ensure that that breastfeeding continues, is maintained. And reiterating what my colleague has said, this brings us back to the issue of support. Support is not just given by the mother, but by the family. So if you support the mother, she will be able to breastfeed her child well. And one of the most important things that the mother will be taught is how to position her child very well during breastfeeding. There's a lot of mistakes going on.

0: result in one or two issues, so which we call colic. Yeah, so a lot of mothers do come to us with so many problems. Doctor, my baby is not breastfeeding well. I'm not happy with the way my baby is breastfeeding, or he's not suckling well, he's not holding the breast very well. So it all has to do with the position. When you see as a mother that you are the one that is following the child, you know you are not positioned well. But you should, when the child is well positioned, he should be firmly held on the chest, and the mother should be comfortable during the breastfeeding. And even the way the child supports or tolerates the breast milk will tell you that that child is well positioned. So this is very important. And just like we said, this is one of the most important support that we expect mothers to be given. They have to be taught. Healthcare workers, family relations, older people that understand how it is done should always encourage mothers to position the child well, because if that child is not positioned well, then he will not be able to suckle very well. Thank you.
1: Okay. You have an association, Medical Women's Association of Nigeria, Kano State Branch, and this is World Breastfeeding Week. Could you please walk us through what you're doing in order to encourage women who are discouraged, or in order to encourage women to ensure that they do proper breastfeeding, apart from what you're doing on radio now?
0: All right. So thank you, Joe, for that question. As a Medical Women Association of Nigeria, Kano State Branch, we have taken a lot of steps to ensure that the World Breastfeeding Day week, that is from the 1st to the 7th of August, is well celebrated and amongst our mothers. And how do we celebrate this? By increasing the awareness of our mothers. So to that regards, we have we are going to conduct health talks to mothers of breastfeeding babies in our major health facilities, so that mothers will be taught on important points regarding breastfeeding, importance of breastfeeding, how to breastfeed, how to position the child well, challenges regarding breastfeeding, and a lot of information will be shared with regards to breastfeeding. So that talk, health talk, and awareness and sensitization on breastfeeding is going to take place on different days within our health facilities. For example, in Aminikanu Teaching Hospital, which is our teaching hospital here in the state, Federal Teaching Hospital, is going to take place tomorrow. So we call all our mothers to try to be around. And then in our other state hospitals, namely Murtala Muhammad Specialist Hospital, one of the most patronized hospitals, not just in Kano State, but in the whole of northern Nigeria. The health talk is going to take place on Monday. Similarly, in our Muhammad Abdullah Wase Teaching Hospital is going to take place on Monday as well. And then in the pediatric hospital, that is Khalifa Sheikh Isaac Arabi Pediatric Hospital, is also taking place on Monday. So I want to use this opportunity and this forum to call all our mothers to try and be available, so that you will meet the relevant health personnel that will give you the right information with regards to breastfeeding, and you'll be able to channel your questions directly to professionals, so that your questions will be answered effectively. And we are going to distribute flyers to that regards, and they are going to support these mothers by giving them a little token in the form of Pampers, so that they will know that Medical Women Association really supports breastfeeding, and we are encouraging them to sustain breastfeeding, particularly within the first 6 months of life.
1: Wow. Thank you very much. I want to move to Dr. Zainab Kasim Garba. I'm trying as much as I have to see how I don't mix the names. All right. Are there certain conditions under which a mother may not be able

0: to breastfeed the baby. And yes. I begin to look for alternative.
1: Yeah, there are some certain conditions in which the mother may not be able to breastfeed the baby, but these conditions mostly are usually not permanent. They're transient conditions in the sense that sometimes a mother might give birth and the breast milk doesn't come immediately. And this is attributed sometimes due to stress. You know, giving birth to labor is a very intensive situation and the child needs to suckle for the breast milk to come. And because the stress of the woman gets worried, okay, everyone gave birth, their breast milk came immediately, mine has not come immediately, she starts getting more stressed rather than more relaxed. So sometimes in situation like this, the breast milk doesn't come. So what we advise is, firstly, is the mother needs rest. Whatever the situation, she needs to rest. She needs the right environment, so she needs to be well rested, well fed, and then put the child to suckle. Suckling stimulates breast milk. So even if the breast milk has not come, the first thing first is you put the child to the breast and he suckles. As he suckles, he suckles, he suckles, he suckles after a while, maybe initially, so as the child doesn't, he's a newborn baby, you know, no food, he's not getting any other thing. In that situation, they might recommend, depending on the situation of the child, they might recommend giving him buying breast powdered milk to give the child. But let's remember that, as we said, this is not sustainable in the long run. So when you start giving the child that, it's just to support the mother. So it's a form of support, so the mother does not get worried that her child is not eating because she's not breastfeeding. So you will support the mother to show her that your child is eating, so just relax, take care of yourself, and the breast milk will come. And eventually the breast milk comes. Or in situation where the mother is ill, you know, after giving birth she's too ill to supports the child, maybe she goes into a coma or she's having other complications that happens with pregnancy. As we all know, there are a lot of complications that occur with pregnancy, and in a situation like this she can't breastfeed. So you support the child and you support the mother. But as soon as the mother gets better, she can breastfeed. There are very few situations that prevents the mother from breastfeeding. Even if she's ill, she's taking medication, most medications, they don't cross the breast milk. And even if they do cross the breast milk, their doses are little, so they are so little that they wouldn't affect the child. So even if the mother is on medication, she can breastfeed. So thank you.
0: Alright, Dr. Fidosi. Yes, Dr. Fidosi, is there any situation under which another woman can breastfeed a baby that she did not put to bed to?
2: Yes, there are certain situations, what we call surrogate breastfeeding. So these mothers are the one, they are not the mothers that delivered the baby. For instance, if a mother put to bed and unfortunately she passes on, we actually advocate for a relative or another close a relative or a sibling to breastfeed the child. So an orphaned baby can be breastfed. Another situation is that you can also, for mothers like they are on chemotherapy for cancers, they can also give a surrogate mother to breastfeed the child, meaning that the woman breastfeeding the child is not the woman that gave birth to the child. Or in infections like Ebola, because it's hemorrhagic and it can be transmitted via the breast milk, so it's not advocated for the mother to breastfeed the baby. But it's not so common in our uncertain that you will do that for in cases of patients with Ebola, but it does happen in other African countries, so we need to be aware. Another thing is when the woman is on hard drugs, and unfortunately we are seeing women now taking drugs. So for those mothers that are on things like cocaine, it's not advisable for them to breastfeed their babies, so they can get a woman that can do the wet nursing for them and breastfeed the child. So, but if they are on treatment and they get better, they can continue breastfeeding their child. Just as she said, once the stimulus for breastfeeding is that once the baby is put to the breast milk is likely to flow. So you can actually get another woman to breastfeed the child, even if she's not breastfeeding her own child. But in most instances here in our setting, what happens is that a sister or a co-wife will help you to breastfeed your child if something like that happens. Oh. And we actually feel it's better. In other countries, they have what is called breast milk banks. so people can actually utilize it.
0: Wow, that's interesting. We coming to the end of this edition of the program Health Hour. It's an interesting topic because when you see a king, look at his mouth, you think he never sucked the mother's breast. If you look at a governor, you think he never did, but he did. So it means what we are looking at today is very, very vital, very, very important. So as we wind up, Presido, that is Dr. Sophia Gambo, consultant pediatrician and the president of M1, your final word as we wind up.
3: As final word, I want to touch on some few areas. For example, one, I want to call on our fathers to please support our mothers. This sustainable theme cannot be possible if there is no support. So support our mothers emotionally, financially, and in whatever aspect that she might need support. Because even the mother needs to have emotional stability. She needs nutritious food for that breastfeeding to occur. And for the mothers, I call us to please start early. If we start early, then we're giving our children the chance to get the best start in life. And that will enable our children to grow well and obtain their maximum potential for life. So as Medical Women Association of Nigeria, on behalf of all the members, we appreciate Rahma Radio. And we hope that the message has been well passed, and our mothers are now more enlightened and more sensitized on the importance of breastfeeding. Thank you very much.
0: All right. It is on that note we come to the end of this edition of the program Health Hour on Rahma Radio 97.3 FM. We want to thank you for making out time to be here in spite of your tight schedule. Dr. Fidelsi Aliu El-Iaku, consultant pediatrician, Aminu Kano Teaching Hospital. Thank you so much.
2: It's my pleasure.
0: As well as Dr. Zainab Kasim Garba, Senior Registrar, Department of Public Health, Aminu Kano Teaching Hospital.
4: Thank you very much.
0: Not forgetting the President, M1 Kano State Branch, Dr. Sophia Gambo, consultant, pediatrician, Khalifa Sheikh Isiaka Rabiu Pediatrics Hospital. Thanks for coming.
3: Thank you very much.
0: Well, I want to say thank you to the executive producer of this program, Haja Binta Sarke Mukhtar, the chairperson of Rahma Radio and Television. My name is Joe Ohwe. Goodbye.

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0: English for Learners is designed to help you improve your grammar, vocabulary, pronunciation, and conversational English. In today's package, we will first continue talking about words that take ER to be nouns from verbs. In the second segment, we will bring more confusing words. It's therefore good, as I always suggest, to have near you a pen and paper to write down the words and expressions to be brought in the program. Stay with us. Welcome to Saskia Sadwa. On the Shirimi Paranjini, na English for Lanus, what to Turanchi, Bamasko, Achkin Shirna Munel, the Porkola, Chigawa to Tonawa, Akan Karmu, Enda, Akekaramus, ER, Sama, Suna, Daga Aiki, what to Daga Vav, Achkin Bangaranchi, Nibukuma, Zamu Chigawa the Kamu, Kalmuni, Masuru Kitrawa, then I'm the Mahimanchi Asama Wangu, Domon Arbut Awana Akoya, Awana Shirinel. 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
0: eh
1: Argentina's victory against Egypt has ignited argument
0: to Argentina's victory against Egypt
1: has
0: ignited
1: argument
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1: eh nasara Argentina akan Egypt ya kunna wuta ta musu
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Don't forget, you can contact us on 08039278773 for more about our English proficiency classes and our online English classes. That's all we can have in today's English for learners. On that, we'll be the school Mustafa Abdulkarim Open Naisa. Umura Abakar Musa is the station's program manager, and Bashir Ali Ali is our usual recordist. I am Dr. Anas Aminu Kamfa from Kamfa English Academy, saying thank you so much for listening. Looking forward to having you next week for another interesting package of English for

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Then in the 8 year, Amal Yatta, Fatima Ibrahim Ali, then the Insha'Allah was that Ali.

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